0: 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Always a privilege to have Corey and company on the Fender Bender. I'm Shan Mann. Throwing horns up to Raider Nation Sean. He got the hookups from the Wild Yeti. 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Raider Nation Sean getting in, courtesy of the old Wild Yeti. Hey, tomorrow, more hookups for you. Yeah, man, there's some good stuff coming down the pike, right? Double Shot Thursday, you could score a meet and grope with From Ashes to New. 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So when you hear us roll double shots of From Ashes to New tomorrow on Double Shot Thursday, text the word meet, as in meet and greet, to us. 509-744-0945. 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

0: the throwback, all right. There's Audio Slave on the Fender Bender from Rock 94.5, Spokane's best rock. Hey, again, the big news for two broke to rockers like you and me is that the Northwest's own Moon Fever has joined the bill and will be there with Kingdom Collapse and some local 945ers Labor Day weekend at the Knit, September 6th to be exact. 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Which local 945ers will they be? You tell us.
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10: 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History won't remember the fire. It will remember how the Spokane community responded. When tragedy strikes, we show up.
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0: Who's going to open up the show for Kingdom Collapse going down Labor Day weekend? You decide. 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
0: Mosh Pit All-Star VIPs can vote once per day. We'll announce the two highest vote getters Monday the 17th, and the stage will be set. Too Broke to Rock number 54, Kingdom Collapse, Sunday, September 6th at the Knit.
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0: Who's going to open up the show for Kingdom Collapse going down Labor Day weekend? 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
0: 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We'll announce the two highest vote-getters Monday the 17th, and the stage will be set. Too Broke to Rock number 54, Kingdom Collapse, Sunday, September 6th at the Knit.
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1: Hell yeah, buddy.
0: Who's going to open up the show for Kingdom Collapse going down Labor Day weekend? You decide. 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
0: Mosh Pit All-Star VIPs can vote once per day. We'll announce the two highest vote-getters Monday the 17th, and the stage will be set. Too Broke to Rock number 54, Kingdom Collapse, Sunday, September 6th at the Knit.
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0: 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Voting is now open, Mosh Pit All-Stars, for local 945ers to grace the Too Broke to Rock number 54 stage.
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0: Mosh Pit All-Star VIPs can vote once per day. We'll announce the two highest vote getters Monday the 17th, and the stage will be set. Too Broke to Rock number 54, Kingdom Collapse, Sunday, September 6th at the Knit.
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1: Hell yeah, buddy.
0: Who's going to open up the show for Kingdom Collapse going down Labor Day weekend? You decide. 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
0: Mosh Pit All-Star VIPs can vote once per day. We'll announce the two highest vote-getters Monday the 17th, and the stage will be set. Too Broke to Rock number 54, Kingdom Collapse, Sunday, September 6th at the Knit.
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0: Who's going to open up the show for Kingdom Collapse going down Labor Day weekend? You decide. 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
0: Mosh Pit All-Star VIPs can vote once per day. We'll announce the two highest vote getters Monday the 17th, and the stage will be set. Too Broke to Rock number 54, Kingdom Collapse, Sunday, September 6th at the Nick.
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0: Too Broke to Rock number 54. September 6th at the Nick. 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

Here's Breaking Benjamin, Rock 94 and a half. About to kick into a Double Shot Thursday. Here is Spokane's live and local rocker. Hi, Tripster. Twice as much rock morning show. In, and we've already got another level 3 evacuation. If you're in the Long Lake area, check your phones. Little Spokane River, right along the Autumn Lane fire border. There is a new level 3 evacuation for a fire, and there is some police activity in that area as well. Don't know much more about it. We're going to keep it tuned to 4 News Now and Good Morning Northwest to find out if we get any more updates on that. Stay safe there, Spokane. As we mentioned, we do have a Double Shot Thursday. Today, when you hear From Ashes to New, fire up on your radio. Pretty sure you're going to need to assume the

0: you hear from Ashes to do. Hear it? Text in the word meet, because that could get you meet and grope passes for the show next Friday night, a week from tomorrow, down at Numerica Veterans Arena. All that, plus Instant Redemption Thursday. Yep, more Shinedown stubs. 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

0: Avenged Sevenfold, Rock 94.5 Spokane's live and local rocker. Hey, if you're out there in the Long Lake area, there is a new Level 3 evacuation. Check your phones. Check your phones. It's right along the Autumn Lane Fire border, right there in the 9 Mile Long Lake area. Okay? All right. As we get to other things this morning... It looks like the World Series of Poker has a brand new world champion. After this guy went wire to wire at the final table to win the 2026 World Series of Poker main event. So how much does it cost to go into the World Series of Poker for your chance at $10 million? The answer is $10,000. And this guy's just 22 years old, 4 months and 27 days, making him the second youngest main event champion in history behind Joe Cotta back in 2009. What's his name? Lucas Gemelon. And eventual winner, runner-up, Lori Saskalati won $6 million. And they returned to action last night at the World Series of Poker final table as the lone two remaining participants in that $10,000 main event. Wait a minute. Lucas Gemelon? Are you kidding? That dude's from Spokane! Holy cow. That dude still owes me 20 bucks from the last poker game. What the...
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0: Yeah, Blackstone Cherry doing a little rain dance for us there with Rain Wizard. 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Spokane's live and local rocker. No, no, that was not From Ashes to Noon, but thank you for playing. Pizza Pipeline, Textify, and Hotline, Rock 94.5's exclusive line to the jocks here at Spokane's live and local rocker. 509-744-0945. Same place. We just found out that there is a level 3 evacuation for the Long Lake area along the Autumn Lane fire border. Check your phones if you're out there, okay? And stay safe, will you please? It is also Double Shot Thursday when I play From Ashes to Do, and it's coming. A shot at meet and greet with the word meet. Yeah, we've got your meet and grope passes right here. 509-744-0945. Double shots of From Ashes to New get you meet and grope passes to meet and grope From Ashes to New. Maybe even take a selfie, huh? 509-744-0945. The word is meet, M-E-E-T. You'll score stubs to the show and meet and grope passes to the show 1 week from tomorrow night. Now, as far as just Shine Down stubs alone, yes, we do have those as well. Those will be attached to every keyword today. Your first keyword comes up in about 20 minutes from right now. So get ready, Mosh Pit All Stars. But you got to be a VIP to win. So check yourself before you wreck yourself. Text me, VIP. If you're not a Mosh Pit All Star VIP yet, you can sign up and get in before the 6:45 keyword. Yep, and keywords return this Monday through Thursday. 20 keywords in that four-day period. If you get 12 out of the 20, you go into Friday morning's drawing for a pair of stubs to see the world champion Seattle Seahawks take on my beloved Dallas Cowboys. No, I'm not using them. No, I'm not going. It's you that gets to go. That's the way we work things around here. 12 out of the possible 20, and you go into Friday morning's drawing, Mosh Pit All-Star VIPs. Text VIP to 509-744-0945.
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0: Ozzy Osbourne, Rock 94.5, Spokane's live and local rocker, coming up on 6:42. Hearing a ton of stories from the Mosh Pit All-Stars, Ginger Snaps, just sending in a whole bunch of pictures from Mosh Pit All-Stars like Tornado and Cryberry Baby, all sending in their love and efforts to these fire victims, mainly down there at the Spokane Interstate Fairgrounds. A lot of people doing volunteering. And we thank you guys. Thank you so much for making us the Mosh Pit All-Stars who we really are. People who care. People who care a whole lot. And if you just wait for just a second, we're going to do a break, and then we're going to come back with our keyword. First keyword of the week. Could be worth Shinedown Stubs. Stand by.
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4: 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Could be where Shinedown stops. Shinedown stops? Poker. P-O-K-E-R. Poker. I'll use it in a sentence. Spokane has a World Series of Poker champion. Lucas Jumalon. Congratulations. $10 million richer. I'm pretty sure you owe me $20 from that last poker game, Lucas. Just saying. Poker is your keyword. Yeah, don't text it in, Master Mechanic Matt, Mike. Don't text it in. You got to put it in on the website, rock945.com, or use Spokane's best app, fueled by Nom Nom. That's Nom Nom. Nom Nom Nom Nom Nom Nom Nom Nom Nom. Shinedown? Yeah, we got a double shot for you.
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0: Human Radio, Rock 94.5, Spokane's live and local rocker, proud to present Shine Down at Numerica Veterans Arena a week from tomorrow night. Well, let's see. We're just about there. I'm going to take a break, and we'll let the random name generator do its thing after it reaches its 9 minutes, 45 seconds. Here we go.
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2: Expect another day of unhealthy air quality here in the inland northwest. I'm Mary Sheridan in the First Alert Weather Center. I'm tracking widespread haze before 11 a.m. with patchier smoke to follow. Today's high is 93 with a light breeze. This wind will pick up tomorrow, though, prompting a fire weather watch and weather alert day. Have a great day and be safe.
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3: 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Congratulations. Going out to Comic-Con Nick. Way to go, brother. You just scored Shine Down Stubbs. A week from tomorrow night, Numerica Veterans Arena. A band called Coheed and Cambria. You might be familiar with them. Opening up the show. As well as a band called From Ashes to New.
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0: Yes, it is. From ashes to new. Rock 94.5, Spokane's live and local rocker. I can't pull anything over on the Mosh Pit All-Stars, can I? I can't sneak one in. No, it's near impossible. And SA33 knew it exactly when it started firing off the second song. He texted in the word meat, and now he's going to the show with some From Ashes to New meat and grope passes. Good job, SA boy. Yeah.
1: Just when you think society got it figured out.
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1: We bring you the dumbass of the day.
0: Hey, we get to go to Florida, where it is just slightly less smoky. A 30-year-old man named Fernando Alexander Jr. That's not Fernando, is it? It's Fernando Alexander Jr. I got to get his name right because he wants to be just as famous as he possibly can for doing this. He was pulled over Wednesday and tried to pull off the old switcheroo. You know the one. Here, jump in the seat. I'll jump in the passenger. I'll jump in the back. Yeah, there may have been a problem with that. While he and his passenger were switching seats, he lifted his foot off the brake. The car was not in park. It was in reverse. So guess what started to happen? Yeah, while he's switching seats and nobody's in that driver's seat, it starts rolling backwards until it hit the cop car. Thankfully, the cop was not in between the two. Nobody got hurt, but Fernando did try to run off. He was quickly caught and apprehended. Get this dog off me! Get this dog off me! He's facing several felony charges, including leaving the scene of a crash with property damage, and it sounds like he may have been a drug dealer who had a suspended license. Switcheroo.
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0: 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If you are in need of help with this fire situation, please text the word give, because that will connect you to some extremely strong charities. Inovia Foundation, Second Harvest, Partners Inland Northwest, Project Beauty Share, just to name a few, okay? 509-744-0945. That Autumn Lane fire grew a little bit more last night, but they are making progress on these fires. Now, they are holding containment in a lot of these, but they're not giving containment numbers just yet. And that's because of mapping and terrain and stuff like that. But you can rest assured that the 2,500-plus firefighters and other personnel out on the lines, they are digging those trenches and putting those fire breaks in. And, you know, containment means they've got a line around the entire fire, and it is a difficult thing to do, especially in some of this rugged terrain that they are working with. And in case you were wondering, yes, there were more evacuations this morning. Level 3 evacuations around Long Lake, right at the border of the Autumn Lane fire. And I'm sure if you live in that area, your phone was probably going off quite a few times. Take shelter if you need to, please. Let us know how things are going as well. And if you do need help, you can always call us. You can text us, and we will put you in touch with the right people. If you can give, then please give. Once again, text GIVE, G-I-V-E, to 509-744-0945. Today is First Day Thursday. And as you probably heard over the last couple of days, we pushed back the First Day Thursday idea for just a little bit because it's going to be bigger than what we initially thought. You know, things like this happen. And, well, it's up to the Mosh Pit All-Stars from this point. And we appreciate those who have been helping out down there at the Spokane Interstate Fairgrounds and Spokane Convention Center, taking food and water and supplies and other things, things that you just don't think about. Shampoo and just all sorts of good stuff. Ginger snap.
1: 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History won't remember the fire. 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
0: Yep, they are coming a week from tomorrow night. 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One more coming up at 7:45, just about a little more than 10 minutes away from right now. 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That's 1505 North 1st Street in Post Falls. 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You can't just say, oh, could I get one for... No, you can't. You have to have your kids with you. Shine Bright 26, hosted by DDARC. Stronger Together. That's pretty cool. I'm glad. Lunch is going to be provided, and backpacks and supplies will be limited to supplies on hand. Community kids, family fun. Sounds good. Godsmack's coming too, huh? Yeah. They're going to rock our Rocktober really hard. Rocktober 9th out at Northern Quest Resort Casino. Godsmack Double Shot Thursday. 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

0: 7:44, Rock 94.5 Spokane's live and local rocker Godsmack. Yes, they're coming Rocktober 9th out at Northern Quest Resort Casino. Dorothy's going to open up for them. We do have some stubs to get to. In fact, let's pull back the curtain just a little bit there, Tripster. What's going to happen next Instant Redemption Thursday? Could it be Godsmack? Could it be? Could it be? Looks that way. But today, it's Shinedown Stubs, okay? So let's get back on track, shall we? I know, Ryan, the horny house mover. I know. And a big shout out to our girl, Miss Jenny. Mrs. Droodlebug, that is. Or as Droodlebug calls her, the warden. I don't know. You're crazy, dude. She's celebrating a birthday today. Happy birthday, Jenny. She couldn't be a day over 22, right? I mean, she doesn't act a day over 11, does she? 7:45, let's do a keyword, shall we? Go over to rock945.com, click on Mosh Pit All-Star VIP Program. Or you can do this on Spokane's best app, fueled by Nom Nom. Click on 7:45 keyword. This one worth Shinedown Stubs. In fact, this one, the 12:45, the 3:45, and 4:45 all have Shinedown Stubs attached to them. Congratulations to Comic-Con Nick. He scored the 6:45 pair of stubs. Who's it going to be for 7:45? Let's go. Player. 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Player. 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Poker player. Lucas Jimelon from Spokane, Washington, put in $10,000 back in July and came out on top last night. $10 million richer. How many people, by a show of hands, know Lucas now? Yeah. 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What was that, a couple of weeks ago? Come on now. 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

0: Twice as much rock morning show, Nonpoint, coming to Spokane again. Remember when they opened up just about a year, a little more than a year ago for Seether? Now they're coming as the headliner with Spine Shank and Head PE behind them. August 21st, the Knitting Factory. Will we have more stubs to that? You know, we've given away a lot. We've given away a lot. In fact, we are still giving away Shinedown stubs. Yep, that show is coming a week from tomorrow. If you don't have stubs yet, I believe they are still available through TicketWest and Ticketmaster.com. And, of course, the Veterans Numerica Arena. I put that backwards. Numerica Veterans Arena. There we go. And their box office down there at the arena. Let's see. Okay, now we made it. We made it to the point where we can announce our keyword Instant Redemption Thursday winner, along with Comic-Con Nick going up on the scoreboard, Michael the Electrician. Now, if my math serves me correctly, 5 months ago, that guy won keyword Captain of the Week. Way to go, Michael the Electrician. You're on the board, and you are going to shine down.
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2: Expect another day of unhealthy air quality here in the Inland Northwest. I'm Mary Sheridan in the First Alert Weather Center. I'm tracking widespread haze before 11 a.m. with patchier smoke to follow. Today's high is 93 with a light breeze. This wind will pick up tomorrow, though, prompting a fire weather watch and weather alert day. Have a great day and be safe.
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0: 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One of you still sending in bus to the Pizza Pipeline Textifying Hotline. You realize that was over a year ago, right, Sandman? I'm just wondering, just wondering if you realized that. Big shout out to all the Wild Yeti Wednesday Silverstein Story of the Year winners yesterday. Reaper Keeper, Return of the Bob, she scored. Summer School scored. Hot Tub Tom, Farmer Eli, and who's this? Raider Nation. Is that right? What's up, Raider Nation? How you doing, brother? Today, we've got Comic-Con Nick and Michael the Electrician up on the Shinedown Instant Redemption Thursday scoreboard. SA33 already grabbed a double shot from Ashes to New. Texted in the word meet. Now he's going to that show, Shinedown, Coheed and Cambria, and from Ashes to New. And he gets to meet from Ashes to New. And Crope from Ashes to New. Might be a restraining order involved in that one.
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0: 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Hey, it's Trip. Anybody catch Sydney Sweeney in town yesterday? Yeah, she's helping out, man. Gotta give it to her. Helping out the women at the Women's Children Free Restaurant and Community Kitchen, handing out free meals to those impacted by the Spokane Area Complex fire. Way to go, Sydney. We'll talk to GA. He's a big fan of hers tomorrow during the morning dump. Pizza Pipeline Textifying Hotline is 509-744-0945. Keep that one in your back pocket because Stub Day Monday, you're going to need it. Yep, we'll leave it all in the hands of the Last Shot Robot, the random text generator. We'll have you text in the word stubs to 509-744-0945 on Monday. I'll give you one last chance at Shinedown stubs for the show next Friday night. Yep. Yep. That will be your last opportunity to score them for free from us here at Spokane's Live and Local Rocker.
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0: Twice as much rock morning show, Rock 94.5, and there's Pantera. It is a heavy metal radio station, after all. Good deal. Your band could be opening up for Too Broke to Rock number 54, featuring Kingdom Collapse, and now, what? Moon Fever is coming over from Seattle to join us? Yep. Now, I know what you're thinking. Man, all right, we're going to have to drop one of the local bands. No. From what I understand, we've got room for all four bands. We've got room for two local 945ers up on stage and two headliners. Moon Fever and Kingdom Collapse. Now this just got interesting things. Yeah, look at this. We've got Knitting Factory Stubs for September 6th, the free Too Broke to Rock show. No, you don't have to pay anything for these stubs. All you have to do is come and see us. We'll be at Cal Cars, 10 a.m. to 1 p.m. Saturday with Gonzo, Coeur d'Alene.
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0: November 27th, the day after Thanksgiving, Miles Kennedy's birthday. Rock 94.5 proudly presents Alter Bridge, the Fox Theater. Do we have any more stubs? Ooh, boy, I'll tell you what. It's not the biggest venue in the world. Mosh Pit All-Stars. Just going to let you know that right now, Ben. Going to be a tough ticket to get from this point on, isn't it? Tripster and the Twice As Much Rock Morning Show. Swag Wagon Stub Drop / Tour Stop. Cal Cars coming up on Saturday with your man Gonzo. He's going to be there from 10 a.m. to 1 p.m. North 4th Street. What is it? 4th and Locust, if I'm not mistaken. Brand new showroom. It is absolutely a kick-ass facility. They got it going over there at Cal Cars Coeur d'Alene. So, stub drop / tour stop for the Swag Wagon over there from 10 a.m. to 1 p.m. Saturday with Gonzo for Too Broke to Rock, number 54, Kingdom Collapse, Moon Fever added to the bill yesterday. And two local 945ers to be named. Voting is now open. Text VOTE to 509-744-0945. 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
1: From the 4 News Now First Alert Weather Team, here's the Craig Swap One Call, That's All Weather Center.
2: Expect another day of unhealthy air quality here in the Inland Northwest. I'm Mary Sheridan in the First Alert Weather Center. I'm tracking widespread haze before 11 a.m. with patchier smoke to follow. Today's high is 93 with a light breeze. This wind will pick up tomorrow, though, prompting a fire weather watch and weather alert day. Have a great day and be safe.

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0: 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I'm Tripp. Twice as much Rock Morning Show. Keywords return on Monday in a more full-time basis, just for a week. Just for a week, as we get through the preseason, we do have a home game to talk about. We're talking about the world champion Seattle Seahawks. 12s, home and away Fridays will become a thing. Mainly the home games during the preseason. And then once we get to the regular season, we get into the away part with the away games getting a $100 gas card to wherever they want to go. If they want to go see the Seahawks, there's $100 towards the trip. But for the home games, we've got stubs, really sweet seats to Lumen Field. Seahawks taking on the Cowboys on the 15th. It's going to be a quick turnaround, Mosh Pit All-Star VIPs, but you can do it. Friday morning, we will announce a winner. That's next Friday morning, not tomorrow, but next Friday morning. We will announce a winner of the 12s that get 12 or more keywords. You got 20 chances at them. 12 or more keywords Monday through Thursday. You go into Friday morning's drawing. If we draw your name, you go see the Seattle Seahawks take on the Dallas Cowboys. Can I go? I'm just putting it out there. Just wondering. And congratulations to Instant Redemption Thursday, Shinedown Stub winner so far, Comic-Con Nick and Michael the Electrician. You're on the board.
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1: I can hear you. Rock 94 and a half, Spokane's live and local rocker. Everybody in a frenzy. Dang it, that's from Ashes to New. That's the band. Yes, many Mosh Pit All-Stars texting in the word meat, M-E-E-T. Some of you, M-E-A-T. All good. We put them both in. We knew that was going to happen. 509-744-0945. And out pops. Hang on. Yeah, all the way down here on the floor. Thank you, random text generator. Jay, the early arrival. Ding, ding, ding, ding, ding, ding, ding. Winner, winner. Meet and grope dinner. Well, just meet and grope. Yeah, scored it. The meet and grope with From Ashes to New. Plus, stubs to the show. It's a Shinedown show, after all. From Ashes to New, going to be opening up for them. They're doing the meet and grope. And Coheed and Cambria also on the bill. One of my favorites. I love Claudio Sanchez and the rest of that band. Oof. They kick some major ass. Looking forward to this show. It's a week from tomorrow night. Stubs still available through Ticket West and Ticketmaster outlets and through the Numerica Veterans Arena box office presented by Rock 94 and a half. Get your stubs now. I don't know how many there are still left, but it can't be many. It can't be many. He goes up on the board with SA33JTEA right underneath him. There we go. Congratulations to Jay. Hope you have a great time at the show and you get to meet and with From Ashes to New.
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0: Nickelback, Rock 94.5, always first with the new rock for you. Something rattling the cage here. Oh, hey. I guess he's just jumping on the couch. It's Gonzo.
1: Hello.
0: Hey, what's up, bud?
1: Nothing much.
0: You've talked to Low Static.
1: Yeah, I talked to him yesterday. I haven't checked in with him yet today.
0: Okay.
1: But, yeah. I mean,
0: I think we had about four employees here. Just want to keep that arbitrary and random. But, yeah, they lost it all, man. It's been a tough week.
1: Yep. So, haven't checked in with him yet, but I'm sure, you know, I'll hit him up.
0: Okay.
1: See how he's doing today.
0: Yeah. Duct tape him to his chair.
1: No. The war is on hold.
0: It is?
1: Okay. The war is on hold.
0: Detente on us.
1: When there's a tragedy like this, you can't have, you know, petty office squabbles.
0: Okay.
1: Okay. So, I'm there for my bro.
0: Okay.
1: All right. And then once, you know, things get back to normal, if uh-huh. they ever do, you know, when things, then maybe we can put it back.
0: Okay, then you'll duct tape him to his chair.
1: Duct tape him to the chair, start putting all the trash cans in his office, you know, fun stuff again.
0: You have a 1245 keyword. You want to tell everybody what it is right this minute?
1: Yeah, you know what? If we can just get it out of the way now, it works for me. Works, and then I'll just run the random name generator at 1245. It'll be almost the same. Okay, I won't say it.
0: Okay. Did you hear about this guy from Spokane, the youngest winner of the World Series of Poker?
1: I saw that last night. What was the purse? $10 mil?
0: Yeah, okay, here it is in a nutshell. He spent $10,000 and within 1 month's time at the World Series of Poker, he made $10 million.
1: That's insane.
0: Yeah.
1: Lucas Jumelon. I couldn't do it. I'm not a big poker guy.
0: Yeah, you're not a card player?
1: No. I mean, yeah, as far as poker goes, no.
0: Yeah? Do you gamble?
1: Yeah, you know, I'll craps.
0: Oh,
1: I like the dice.
0: Wow.
1: I like dice games. Dice games for me.
0: Okay.
1: Yeah.
0: Very interesting.
1: Mm-hmm.
0: A little insight into the Gonzo's backstory.
1: A little lore for you on the man Gonzo.
0: Okay. Got it. Hey, weather, we got that too.
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3: Expect another day of unhealthy air quality here in the inland northwest. I'm Mary Sheridan in the First Alert Weather Center. I'm tracking widespread haze before 11 a.m. with patchier smoke to follow. Today's high is 93 with light breeze. This wind will pick up tomorrow, though, prompting a fire weather watch and weather alert day. Have a great day and be safe.
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0: Two from Alice in Chains, Route 94 and a half, Spokane's Best Rock, kicking it off for your man Gonzo. Made it to Thursday. Still one of my favorite days of the week, closer to the weekend. And today is jam-packed. All right, Instant Redemption gets you into Shinedown. That show next Friday. Comic-Con Nick, Michael the Electrician, getting hooked up with those keywords for Instant Redemption Thursday. Congratulations, enjoy the show. And Double Shot Thursday, when you hear two from Ashes to New. You text in the word MEET, M-E-E-T, SA33, and J, the early arrival. So far, getting in for that. Get into the From Ashes to New meet and grope and stubs to the show. That's going on all day today while you're hanging out with me and Shanman this afternoon. You still got a chance to make the list, Mosh Pit All-Stars.
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0: Throwing it back with some GNR, Rod 94.5, Spokane's best rock. Today is Thursday, another day after these tragic fires, and the first responders, those firefighters, everybody is working hard. I saw that the containment percentage has gone up, which is always a good sign. And again, a big thank you from Rock 94.5 for all that our first responders do. And with all the chaos going on, you can text GIVE, G-I-V-E, to the Pizza Pipeline Text Defiant Hotline, 509-744-0945. And that'll connect you with some charitable resources. If you feel like donating, please do. And if you need help, you can use those resources in that way. If you were affected by the fires, please do text in the word GIVE. That'll send you to some resources that could help you out, or if you feel like helping out. Today is another day. The smoke, the haze is still over downtown Spokane, and the fires are still being fought.
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0: Letting Beartooth close out the hour. There's Free, Ride 94 and a half, Spokane's live and local rocker. There is a Swag Wagon tour stop heading out to Cal Cars in Coeur d'Alene Saturday. I will be out there 10 to 1. That's on North 4th Street. If you know where Cal Cars is, if you don't, you can check the website, rock945.com. The Swag Wagon Tour Stop page has the info for you. I'll be out there with Too Broke to Rock number 54 Stubbs. And if you didn't hear, Kingdom Collapse is now going to be joined by Moon Fever. Oh, yeah, Moon Fever bringing their show this way Sunday, September 6th at the Knitting Factory. And voting is open for Too Broke to Rock. If your band is up there or your friend's band or a band you like that's from the area, get your vote in, one vote per day as a Mosh Pit All-Star VIP member. And if you want to grab Stubbs to the show, I'll see you Saturday out in Coeur d'Alene at Cal Cars 10 to 1.
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0: Two from the crew, Route 94 and a half, Spokane's Best Rock, hanging out with your man, Gonzo. Rocking our way through Double Shot Thursday. Tomorrow is Friday, and we are all in the studio, so Rock the Locks Friday is going on. We will have those Friday exclusive keywords, and you only need to grab three of them for a shot at three-day Rock the Locks passes. You want to head over to Oregon in September for 3 days of rocking a heavy lineup. Rock the Locks, 3 day passes. Monday morning trip makes the drawing, but you've got five keywords tomorrow to grab. Normal time, 6:45, 7:45, 12:45, 3:45, and 4:45. 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

0: Double shot of Metallica playing the most right here, Route 94.5, Spokane's best rock. So we have some keywords for Instant Redemption Thursday today, keywords for Rock the Locks Friday tomorrow, and keywords return Monday, the 12's home and away Fridays. What we have going on is for Seahawks fans giving you a chance to catch a game this season. If you get 12 out of the possible 20 keywords throughout the week, Monday through Thursday, you'll go into the Friday morning drawing and have a shot at some Seahawks hookups. As for this round, they have, what, a preseason game that's at home? I believe we have some hookups. We got one pair. Could be you, but you got to be ready Monday, 6:45, your first keyword. Luckily, you only need 12, Seahawks fans.
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0: Double shot of crossfade to close out the hour as we approach the nooner. Ride 94.5, Spokane's best rock. Hanging out with your man Gonzo. And yes, we do have that 1245 keyword on the agenda. Make sure you're a Mosh Pit All-Star VIP member before then if you want a chance at Shinedown Stubs. Attached to every keyword, and there are three keywords left today. Get you into the show for next Friday, the 14th at the arena. Shinedown, Coheed and Cambria, and From Ashes to New. Get you in the seats. And on the Pizza Pipeline Text Defiant Hotline, if you want to get in to the meet and grope for From Ashes to New, you're listening for From Ashes to New Double Shots. Then you got to hit send on the word meet. M-E-E-T. M-E-E-T is what you got to hit send on when you hear From Ashes to New. If you want a shot at the random text generator spitting your digits out, you know, if you're not having some luck with the random name generator, maybe the random text generator is feeling a little bit better about you, or vice versa. You never know. Make sure you're in for both whenever that double shot happens and that 1245 keyword.
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1: Rock 94.5, Spokane's best rock. There was two from Ashes to New. If you texted in the word meat with two E's, then you are in for a chance to win meet and grow passes before the show with From Ashes to New and tickets to get you in for the show to see Shinedown Friday, next Friday, the 14th. Best of luck to all of you who texted in. I'm running the random text generator now. Let's find out who is winning these meet and grow passes and steps to the show. Congratulations to Gina Tonic. Gina Tonic. Nice job, Gina Tonic. You are in. From Ashes to New, meet and grow, and the Shinedown show afterwards. Enjoy it, Gina. Nice job. All right, next up, 1245 keyword, of course. That is on the list, and there are more double shots of From Ashes to New, so keep your ears open. And don't forget, the word is meat with two E's.
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0: 2 from Blackstone Cherry, Ride 94.5, Spokane's best rock. 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I'll throw it at you here right around the corner. All right, I got to ramble a little bit longer, and then I can hit you with that keyword. And the random name generator will run if you want a shot at Shinedown hookups. Make sure you grab the 1245 keyword here in just a few. And then Shanman will have two more chances this afternoon with the 345 and then the 445 quickie today.
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0: Two from Godsmack to close out the Nooner. Rod 94.5, Spokane's best rock. And that 1245 keyword was given. A lot of Mosh Pit All-Star VIP members grabbing this one because Shinedown stubs are on the line. I feel like it has been enough time. I can run the random name generator. All right? If you grab that keyword, you're in. A chance to win right now. Shinedown for next Friday. Here we go. Congratulations to Jackpot Danny. Jackpot Danny, you hit the jackpot. Shinedown stubs are yours for next Friday the 14th. Congratulations to Jackpot Danny. Nice job grabbing that keyword, and it paid off. Congratulations. Now you got two more shots with those keywords to get into Shinedown today, 3:45 and 4:45 this afternoon with Shanman.
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0: Queensryche, Rock 94.5, Spokane's best rock, hanging out with your man Gonzo. Last hour, a little bit of time left. Back here tomorrow, though, Rock the Locks Friday is going on. We will have more keywords tomorrow. Five keywords that are up for grabs, but you only need to get three if you want a shot at three-day Rock the Locks passes. Some of these headliners in September: Godsmack, Daughtry, Jackal, Dorothy, Simple Plan, Candlebox, Goodbye June, Theory of a Dead Man. We got Royal Bliss, Tesla, Leonard Skinner, Vertigo Bliss, Bombshell Molly, some local 945ers ripping that festival up, and a lot more bands. The 3 days are stacked, and if you want to get in, we got 3 day passes. Tomorrow is your shot to win them, and Monday morning Trip will make the announcement. He will do the drawing, and we will get our next Rock the Locks Friday winner.
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0: Double shot of Pantera, Route 94.5, Spokane's best rock. Voting is up for Too Broke to Rock number 54 with Kingdom Collapse and Moon Fever recently hopping on that show September 6th. That is a Sunday at the Knitting Factory. And there's a Swag Wagon tour stop if you need to grab some tickets to that show this Saturday out in Coeur d'Alene, 1818 North 4th Street at Cow Cars. I'll be there 10 to 1. All that info up on the Swag Wagon tour stop page. But voting is up, and if you haven't gotten your one vote in for being a Mosh Pit All-Star VIP member, I suggest you do that before the day is out if you can. If there is a band up there that you know, you like, a local 945ers trying to rip up the stage for Too Broke to Rock number 54. Two bands are going to be grabbed to open up the show. Get your votes in. One vote per day for Mosh Pit All-Star VIP members.
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0: Autumn King shutting it down for your man Gonzo. Ride 94.5, Spokane's best rock. I am back tomorrow. Getting the weekend started back for Friday. Shan Man is taking over this afternoon. He is in, and you're still listening for double shots of From Ashes to New if you want to get in on that meet and grope. And he's got two more keywords for instant redemption on those Shine Down hookups if you just want to get into the show and catch it this next Friday, August 14th. All right, and then back with you tomorrow for Rock the Locks Friday and kicking off the weekend. I'm looking forward to it. Have a good one. I'm Gonzo, and I'm almost gone. So see ya!
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0: Right there, man. There's your throwback GNR on the Fender Bender from Rock 94 and a half, Spokane's best rock. Oh, you knew I'd get to it eventually. Just weren't expecting the first thing, were you? Hey, you know what else could be yours? Shine Down Stubs. Because those babies are attached to the keywords today in the Mosh Pit All-Star VIP program. Two more shots to score Shine Down. Get into that show. Check out that band from Ashes to New and Coheed and Cambria all together at the arena on August 14th. Whew. Keywords coming up at 3:45 and 4:45. 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

0: They'll be uprising all right. Now, Too Broke to Rock with Rock 94 and a half, Spokane's live and local rocker. They are Kingdom Collapse, who will be joined by Moon Fever and some local bands. 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We'll shoot you back a link. 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All right. But yeah, the big news yesterday came down that Moon Fever will be joining Kingdom Collapse. And as you know, Moon Fever recently did a grub and grope here in the legendary Mosh Pit Studios. They also played a Too Broke to Rock for us not too long ago. So, God, it's good to have them back in town. It's going to be one hell of a party, and you're going to want to be there. Keep listening. We'll tell you where to get those free hookups for Too Broke to Rock 54 coming to the NIT September 6th.
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0: A throwback Thursday double shot of AIC on Rock 94 and a half, Spokane's best rock, where you could score a meet and grope with From Ashes to New today on Double Shot Thursday. Just be listening for a double shot of From Ashes to New. 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And if it picks you, you're going to the show. It's happening August 14th at Spokane Arena. Shinedown, From Ashes to New, and Coheed and Cambria. And, of course, the meet and grope with From Ashes.
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1: Hell yeah, buddy.
0: Who's going to open up the show for Kingdom Collapse going down Labor Day weekend? You decide. 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
0: Mosh Pit All-Star VIPs can vote once per day. We'll announce the two highest vote-getters Monday the 17th, and the stage will be set. Too Broke to Rock number 54, Kingdom Collapse, Sunday, September 6th at the Knit.
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0: Rock 94 and a half, Spokane's best rock, Breaking Benjamin on the Fender Bender on Double Shot Thursday. It's also Instant Redemption Thursday in ye olde Mosh Pit All-Star VIP program with the keywords and whatnot. And today, Shinedown Stubs are attached to those keywords. Just got yourself a keyword a little while ago, went into the random name generator if you had made it happen relatively quickly. And it's going to come up with another Mosh Pit All-Star who's going to see Shinedown here August 14th. So, along with Comic-Con Nick, Michael the Electrician, Jackpot Danny, Born Again Bitch, is going to make the trip into town for a show. We throw the horns up to her and urge you to stick around. Be here for the 4:45 afternoon quickie and your shot at Shinedown Stubs with Instant Redemption.
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0: 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Double Shot Thursday rolls on with more chances to grab the meet and grope with From Ashes to New. It'll be happening at the show with Shinedown in Coheed and Cambria, August 14th at the Arena. So what you want to do is listen for a double shot of From Ashes to New, which you will hear here on the Fender Bender before 6. And when you hear me roll it out, you roll up on your phone and you text the word meet to me. 509-744-0945 for your shot at the meet and grope with From Ashes.
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2: Chris Cronker here in the 4 News Now First Alert Weather Center, heading into a couple of very tricky days for fire danger. Red flag warnings for Friday and Saturday because of wind gusts up to 20 miles per hour. High temperatures in the 90s, very dry conditions. We'll have firefighters on their toes for the next couple of days.
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3: I am Derek Dias. Tonight on 4 News Now, when can evacuees finally go home? We asked the sheriff what's delaying the lifting of Level 3 evacuation orders. Plus, new details from court in the case against the man accused of starting the Old Trails fire. Tonight on 4 News Now.
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0: double shot of a perfect circle on Rock 94 and a half, Spokane's best rock, rolling through Instant Redemption Thursday, hooking up more Mosh Pit All-Stars with those Shinedown stubs for the show coming up August 14th at Spokane Arena with Coheed and Cambria and From Ashes to New. A lot of Mosh Pit All-Stars entering the 4:45 afternoon quickie, getting into the random name generator for the draw, just like Comic-Con Nick, Michael the Electrician, Jackpot Danny, Born Again Bitch, Catman Dan's on the list now, because that's who the random name generator landed on. Congrats, buddy. And I can tell you, this is not your last crack at the Shinedown stubs. We'll have more for you very soon, obviously before the show. Okay? And then, boy, I don't think I've done a From Ashes to New double shot yet, have I? Better get busy with that here pretty soon.
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